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2: Well, a good time to get a set an eye and feel the wind. Hear the field, feel the canyon. Hear the fields in you. 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

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Noah, watch

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1: This beat is twisting my brain. I think I'm out of my mind. I think I'm going insane.

would sit and listen to Fears the House Cat, Groover, Mario, Milo, Joe Brattle, Errol Alpin, Boys Noise. It was our peace, this place. And you can see, like, without music, like...

And we got Chris Lake in this motherfucker. We got Disclosure in this motherfucker. We got Laven Kali in this motherfucker, man. Sheesh. UK and LA in this motherfucker, man. Oh yeah. Let's get it.

full of the pages, not seen you in ages. 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